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And we're just as excited as someone who found fries at the bottom of the bag. The big reveal is coming Monday, June 22nd. 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

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Although, now that we say it out loud, that does sound kind of fun. 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Keep listening for the big reveal on Monday, June 22nd. 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

brand new studio sponsor is on the way. And we're just as excited as someone who found fries at the bottom of the bag. The big reveal is coming Monday, June 22nd. 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

There's a change coming to the 98 CKHD studio. No, we're not replacing the microphones with karaoke machines. Although now that we say it out loud, that does sound kind of fun. We're welcoming a brand new studio sponsor soon. Keep listening for the big reveal on Monday, June 22nd. And yes, you are invited.

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0: morning. I'm Wendy Gray with the 98 CKHD information update. Residents living in parts of Assiniboia will have their water service turned off tomorrow. A water valve repair will take place at the corner of 1 West Street and Granville Avenue. It will affect residents on Park Lane, Granville, Casper, Willow, Suburban, and Sunset. The water will be temporarily shut off at 1 Wednesday afternoon. Residents should be prepared by filling drinking water containers ahead of the shutdown, setting aside water for cooking and pets, and storing extra water for basic needs like flushing toilets. The work zone is barricaded for safety during the repair. The town says residents may notice temporary water discoloration once service is restored. If that happens, just run your cold water tap until the water clears. The latest Statistics Canada economic report shows that Saskatchewan's manufacturing sales rose by 18.8% in April compared to April of last year. Figures for wholesale trade rose by 17.9% in the same period. It places Saskatchewan first among the provinces for year-over-year growth in wholesale trade and third for manufacturing sales. Latest data from the Canada Mortgage and Housing Corporation also shows that Saskatchewan's urban housing starts increased more than 50% from May 2025 to May of this year, ranked second of all the provinces. Premier Scott Moe remains popular with at least half of the province. The latest survey of residents by the Angus Reid Institute shows Moe has a 50% approval rating of his performance. Moe, who was just recently nominated to lead the Sask Party into the next provincial election in 2028, has traditionally hovered at the 50% mark in popularity. We pay cash for news. If you have a news tip, send it to me, Wendy, at hitradionow.ca. The best news tip of the month could win $98 cash. Sports is next.
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2: Good morning, I'm Michael Ball. Now that the Stanley Cup Finals complete, the NHL will officially begin its investigation into Mike Babcock's 2023 resignation from the Blue Jackets. Sources indicate there will be multiple parties interviewed as part of the process. At issue is whether there will be any further penalty or if the Oilers will be free to hire him. Calgary Flames co-owner Alvin Libben has died at the age of 95. He joined the Flames ownership group back in 1994. Peter Crow Armstrong has etched his name in Chicago Cubs history. The center fielder hit for the 13th cycle in franchise history on Monday night against the Rockies, going 4-for-4 in his first four at-bats with a single, double, triple, and home run. It was the Cubs 5 and the Rockies 4. Four ties yesterday at the World Cup of Soccer. Canada will play Qatar Thursday in Vancouver. Riders are back in the practice field today, getting set for their game in Calgary on Saturday. The Riders bring in a 1-0 record, the Stamps 0-1. And in WCBL baseball action, Swift Current clobbers the Regina Red Sox 9-0. Moose Jaw's home to that same Swift team tonight. With your sports, I'm Ballsy.
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0: Your 98 CKHD Farm Forecast, mainly cloudy today, a 40% chance of showers in the afternoon, a risk of a thunderstorm late this afternoon, the high 23. Showers tonight, a risk of a thunderstorm in the evening, the low 10, and a mix of sun and cloud tomorrow with a 60% chance of showers and windy, the high 19. I'm Wendy Gray on 98 CKHD.
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6: 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And just for fun, what's going on with Katy Perry and Justin Trudeau these days? More coming up on number 1. 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

the fire. Hit radio, 98 CKHD, playing a son of boy's biggest variety. Good Tuesday morning to you. Jeff Hayes in the morning. Some showers on the way. Maybe 10 to 20 millimeters tonight. We'll have your weather details coming up. It's 5440. 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

Radio, 98CKHD, plays a set of Hawaii's biggest variety. It's Foreigner, Jeff Hayes with you in the morning. Well, Justin Trudeau is certainly used to the camera and the spotlight for the political spectrum, but now he's getting used to the other type of paparazzi that's out there because of his relationship with pop star Katy Perry. Now, they were just photographed getting cozy, doing a romantic picnic down in Santa Barbara, California. Perry's five-year-old daughter was there, but they're on the blanket enjoying themselves, making out just a little bit, enjoying the day. Now, she's getting ready to go out on tour, and Justin no doubt will be going with her. She's thinking about bringing her yacht along for her tour in Europe this summer. So between touring, she says she'd like to cruise to some beautiful places with Justin, maybe bring the kids along. Apparently, she has a 78-foot yacht, a vintage yacht built in 1965, space for 8 guests, 3 crew members, and she'd like to use her own yacht because that it's her staff and better privacy. She kicks off her tour in Spain on June 18th. All I can say is, Justin, have fun. Get used to it if you aren't already. The Pursuit of Happiness, Hit Radio, 98 CKHD.

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0: 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Firefighters from across the region will battle the clock, the course, and push past their own limits for first place. The Fire Fit Regional Championship takes over the Southland Co-op Center in Assiniboia Saturday, June 20th and Sunday, June 21st, with all the action firing up at 11 o'clock. 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
4: CKHD weather. Cloudy with the risk of a shower this afternoon. Maybe a thunder shower. 23 the high. We are expecting showers tonight. 10 to 20 millimeters. And it will be windy with a low of 10. Still a chance of showers and windy tomorrow. High of 19. Sunny periods on Thursday at 21. And for Friday, sunny periods. And once again, a high of 21 degrees.

Black Betty, Ram Jam, Hit Radio, 98 CKHD, Plagueis Little Boy is biggest variety. It's Jeff Hayes in the morning. Hey, this is pretty exciting because we have a new name coming to our 98 CKHD studio. We're getting things all ready, cleaning things up a little bit. And Huber's in here making things look professional. The big sponsor reveal is coming on Monday, June the 22nd. You're invited. You can come join us for an open house on Monday, the 22nd, 11 until 1. We're going to have some free hot dogs, ice cold drinks, and you can even pop into the studio, have your picture taken, pretend you're a radio person like us. 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

brand new studio sponsor is on the way. And we're just as excited as someone who found fries at the bottom of the bag. The big reveal is coming Monday, June 22nd. And you're invited.

Hit Radio 98 CKHD at Assiniboia's biggest variety, BTO. I'm Jeff Hayes. Well, let the offseason begin. Congratulations to the Carolina Hurricanes winning the Stanley Cup. Now, do the Golden Knights bring back John Tortorella as head coach next season? Is Mike Babcock the next coach of the Edmonton Oilers? And what players end up where? Well, we have a summer to let that play out. Now we can focus on a couple other things. First and foremost, the World Cup. The Canadian men take on Qatar at BC Place Stadium on Thursday. And the Jays, you know, watching that series against the Yankees, as they said, they can set the table, but they can't clear it, leaving way too many men on base. Hopefully they can get things turned around. Jays begin a series tonight in Boston. Brent Peterson Sports Commentary comes your way at 7:50 this morning. Here's Van Halen, 98 CKHD.

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1: 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Graduates, this moment belongs to you. 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

0: morning. I'm Wendy Gray with the 98 CKHD information update. Residents living in parts of Assiniboia will have their water service turned off tomorrow. A water valve repair will take place at the corner of 1 West Street and Granville Avenue. It will affect residents on Park Lane, Granville, Casper, Willow, Suburban, and Sunset. The water will be temporarily shut off at 1 Wednesday afternoon. Residents should be prepared by filling drinking water containers ahead of the shutdown, setting aside water for cooking and pets, and storing extra water for basic needs like flushing toilets. The work zone is barricaded for safety during the repair. The town says residents may notice temporary water discoloration once service is restored. If that happens, just run your cold water tap until the water clears. The latest Statistics Canada economic report shows that Saskatchewan's manufacturing sales rose by 18.8% in April compared to April of last year. Figures for wholesale trade rose by 17.9% in the same period. It places Saskatchewan first among the provinces for year-over-year growth in wholesale trade and third for manufacturing sales. Latest data from the Canada Mortgage and Housing Corporation also shows that Saskatchewan's urban housing starts increased more than 50% from May 2025 to May of this year, ranked second of all the provinces. Premier Scott Moe remains popular with at least half of the province. The latest survey of residents by the Angus Reid Institute shows Moe has a 50% approval rating of his performance. Moe, who was just recently nominated to lead the Sask Party into the next provincial election in 2028, has traditionally hovered at the 50% mark in popularity. We pay cash for news. If you have a news tip, send it to me, Wendy, at hitradionow.ca. The best news tip of the month could win $98 cash. Sports is next.
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1: Good morning, I'm Michael Ball. Now that the Stanley Cup Finals complete, the NHL will officially begin its investigation into Mike Babcock's 2023 resignation from the Blue Jackets. Sources indicate there will be multiple parties interviewed as part of the process. At issue is whether there will be any further penalty or if the Oilers will be free to hire him. Calgary Flames co-owner Alvin Lippman has died at the age of 95. He joined the Flames ownership group back in 1994. Peter Crow Armstrong has etched his name in Chicago Cubs history. The center fielder hit for the 13th cycle in franchise history on Monday night against the Rockies, going 4-for-4 in his first four at-bats with a single, double, triple, and home run. It was the Cubs 5 and the Rockies 4. Four ties yesterday at the World Cup of Soccer. Canada will play Qatar Thursday in Vancouver. Riders are back in the practice field today, getting set for their game in Calgary on Saturday. The Riders bring in a 1-0 record, the Stamps 0-1. And in WCBL baseball action, Swift Current clobbers the Regina Red Sox 9-0. Moose Jaw's home to that same Swift team tonight. With your sports, I'm Ballsy.
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5: Your 98 CKHD Farm Forecast, mainly cloudy today, a 40% chance of showers in the afternoon, a risk of a thunderstorm late this afternoon, the high 23. Showers tonight, a risk of a thunderstorm in the evening, the low 10, and a mix of sun and cloud tomorrow with a 60% chance of showers and windy, the high 19. 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
9: Just after 7, it's Jeff Hayes on the Little Boy's Biggest Variety. Why do they call it football in Europe but soccer in Canada? Blame the Brits. 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

a change. 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No, we're not replacing the microphones with karaoke machines. Although, now that we say it out loud, that does sound kind of fun. 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

Like a set of boys, biggest variety, it's Hit Radio 98 CKHD. Well, lots of soccer on TV with the World Cup underway. So, often wondered, why is it called football in Europe but soccer in Canada? And you can actually blame the Brits for this. This goes back to the 19th century. Two different types of football. You had rugby football and association football. Association football is what we're watching today with the FIFA World Cup. So this goes back to Oxford, where students had slang for everything that they talked about. So rugby football became rugger. And association football, well, pretty tough to make that sound sexy. So they took the SOC out of association and added an ER onto that. And that's how soccer came to be. However, that nickname didn't really stick that long in Britain, because rugby football was rugby and association football became football. However, in other parts of the world where football already meant something else, soccer stuck. And that's why we know it as soccer today here in North America, and it's football over in Europe. Now you know. More Than a Feeling. 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
3: weather. Chance of a shower this afternoon. It will be cloudy all day, high 23. We are looking for showers, maybe a thunder shower this evening. 10 to 20 millimeters is what they're saying we could get. It's going to be windy as well. Down to 10 tonight. Possible showers, windy 19 tomorrow. Thursday and Friday, partly sunny with highs up around 21 degrees.

0: 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Jeff Healey Band, it's Jeff Hayes in the morning. 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
0: 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She played Sheldon Cooper's mom. Laurie Metcalf is 71. He was in American Pie and the Harold and Kumar movies. John Cho is 53.

is 74, and Canadian tennis star Bianca Andreescu, she turns 26. 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

Radio, 98 CKHD, and Assiniboia's biggest variety. We're almost at the end of another school year, and we want to salute the great educators out there that are working hard to make sure your kids get educated. Who's going to be our next Teacher of the Month? We've got one more draw this month as we wrap up a school year. Let us know who your favorite teacher is at myassiniboia.ca. The winner will receive some tickets to go check out the Tunnels of Moose Jaw, pedicure from Celtic Heart Day Spa, and lunch for two from Rosie's on River. All great establishments sit in the city of Moose Jaw. G7 Summit underway in France. I'm sure they're going to be asking Don about the war in Iran. Wendy Gray, news update coming up at 8.

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1: It's Tuesday and time for the good, the great, and the ugly. First, the good. It's not good that hockey season is over. Not good at all. I was truly hoping for a Game 7 in the Stanley Cup, but the Carolina Hurricanes took care of that. I was the guy, as a kid in the 80s, videotaping playoff games to watch on the VCR during hot summer days. But as our hockey analyst Jared Dumba reminded me on Monday, we've got the NHL draft upcoming in a couple weeks' time, and then the always spicy free agency. The true hockey season doesn't really begin till mid-July. Next, the great. We're into week 3 of the CFL season, and for some reason there's a schedule quirk this week. It opens Friday with BC at Hamilton, and then there's a Saturday triple header. It culminates with the Rough Riders at Calgary Saturday night, which is always a special game. There's no reason for that crowd not to be huge. There will be the predictable belly aching that 9 hours of football on Saturday will be too much, but nobody ever says that about the NFL each and every Sunday. Sometimes they even have 12 hours. Ball for all. And finally, the ugly. It was a stretch to find this because I don't go looking for the bad, but it has to do with the World Cup of Soccer, and it's really not that ugly at all. When I began my research to prepare for our live stream watch-along for Thursday's Canada-Qatar game with Global Crypto Casino BC Game, all I found was griping about travel visas into the U.S., the high cost of the games, protests here, there, and everywhere, blah, blah, blah. But since the games began on Thursday, it's been largely clear sailing and great games. The only complaints are about Justin Trudeau attending the U.S. game in L.A. rather than Canada's game in Toronto. As they say, the more things change, the more they stay the same. That's today's Rod Peterson.
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6: 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The graduating class of 2026 has shown determination, spirit, resilience, and heart. 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At Prairie South School Division, we are proud to honor the graduating class of 2026 and all that they have accomplished. Graduates, this moment belongs to you. 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
7: Good morning. morning. I'm Wendy Gray with the 98 CKHD information update. Residents living in parts of Assiniboia will have their water service turned off tomorrow. A water valve repair will take place at the corner of 1 West Street and Granville Avenue. It will affect residents on Park Lane, Granville, Casper, Willow, Suburban, and Sunset. The water will be temporarily shut off at 1 Wednesday afternoon. Residents should be prepared by filling drinking water containers ahead of the shutdown, setting aside water for cooking and pets, and storing extra water for basic needs like flushing toilets. The work zone is barricaded for safety during the repair. The town says residents may notice temporary water discoloration once service is restored. If that happens, just run your cold water tap until the water clears. The latest Statistics Canada economic report shows that Saskatchewan's manufacturing sales rose by 18.8% in April compared to April of last year. Figures for wholesale trade rose by 17.9% in the same period. It places Saskatchewan first among the provinces for year-over-year growth in wholesale trade and third for manufacturing sales. Latest data from the Canada Mortgage and Housing Corporation also shows that Saskatchewan's urban housing starts increased more than 50% from May 2025 to May of this year, ranked second of all the provinces. Premier Scott Moe remains popular with at least half of the province. The latest survey of residents by the Angus Reid Institute shows Moe has a 50% approval rating of his performance. Moe, who was just recently nominated to lead the Sask Party into the next provincial election in 2028, has traditionally hovered at the 50% mark in popularity. We pay cash for news. If you have a news tip, send it to me, Wendy, at hitradionow.ca. The best news tip of the month could win $98 cash. Sports is next.
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1: Good morning, I'm Michael Ball. Now that the Stanley Cup Finals complete, the NHL will officially begin its investigation into Mike Babcock's 2023 resignation from the Blue Jackets. Sources indicate there will be multiple parties interviewed as part of the process. At issue is whether there will be any further penalty or if the Oilers will be free to hire him. Calgary Flames co-owner Alvin Libben has died at the age of 95. He joined the Flames ownership group back in 1994. Peter Crow Armstrong has etched his name in Chicago Cubs history. The center fielder hit for the 13th cycle in franchise history on Monday night against the Rockies, going 4-for-4 in his first four at-bats with a single, double, triple, and home run. It was the Cubs 5 and the Rockies 4. Four ties yesterday at the World Cup of Soccer. Canada will play Qatar Thursday in Vancouver. Riders are back in the practice field today, getting set for their game in Calgary on Saturday. The Riders bring in a 1-0 record, the Stamps 0-1. And in WCBL baseball action, Swift Current clobbers the Regina Red Sox 9-0. Moose Jaw's home to that same Swift team tonight. With your sports, I'm Ballsy.
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5: Your 98 CKHD Farm Forecast, mainly cloudy today, a 40% chance of showers in the afternoon, a risk of a thunderstorm late this afternoon, the high 23. Showers tonight, a risk of a thunderstorm in the evening, the low 10, and a mix of sun and cloud tomorrow with a 60% chance of showers and windy, the high 19. 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
8: Just after 8, it's Jeff Hayes with a little boy, his biggest variety. How much money do you think Buzz Lightyear has made over the years? Details coming up on number one.

Hit Radio 98 CKHD at Assiniboia's biggest variety. Good morning, I'm Jeff Hayes. It is Stampede season. The Cowboys are out there with their you-know-what kind of kicking boots on, and they are getting hungry. 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Love this song. And a great duo. Unlikely. Robert Plant, Allison Krauss, 98 CKHD.

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Just say Alexa, play 98CKHD. Well, great to see that the theaters are popular once again, and it helps that you've got some big movies too. Steven Spielberg's Disclosure Day, number one at the box office this past weekend, raking in about $93 million. The big one coming up, Toy Story 5. I can't believe how time has flown by. The Toy Story franchise made its debut 30 years ago. And the newest movie hits the theaters this week. They're expecting it to make about $175 million in its opening weekend. Yes, three decades later, the Buzz Lightyear economy is alive and well. How much money has Buzz Lightyear and Toy Story movies brought in? About $16 billion. That's billion with a capital letter B. Great family movie. Here's Everclear, 98 CKHD. I am still-

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A set of Oya's biggest variety. Well, tomorrow night, 121 Steakhouse and Lounge is the place to be. It's another huge draw with the Chase the Ace put on by the Kinsman Club here at Assiniboia. 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And you don't want to miss out on tomorrow night's draw because the update from them says the jackpot now over $54,400. 23 cards are left in the deck. Final draw next week. Maybe it'll go tomorrow night. Jay Giles Band, 98 CKHD.

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The parade goes at 11. You can contact the Chamber of Commerce if you'd like to be a part of that. 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Canada Day, July 1st, here at Assiniboia.

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0: A brand new studio sponsor is on the way. And we're just as excited as someone who found fries at the bottom of the bag. The big reveal is coming Monday, June 22nd. And you're invited.

0: morning. I'm Wendy Gray with the 98 CKHD information update. Residents living in parts of Assiniboia will have their water service turned off tomorrow. A water valve repair will take place at the corner of 1 West Street and Granville Avenue. It will affect residents on Park Lane, Granville, Casper, Willow, Suburban, and Sunset. The water will be temporarily shut off at 1 Wednesday afternoon. Residents should be prepared by filling drinking water containers ahead of the shutdown, setting aside water for cooking and pets, and storing extra water for basic needs like flushing toilets. The work zone is barricaded for safety during the repair. The town says residents may notice temporary water discoloration once service is restored. If that happens, just run your cold water tap until the water clears. The latest Statistics Canada economic report shows that Saskatchewan's manufacturing sales rose by 18.8% in April compared to April of last year. Figures for wholesale trade rose by 17.9% in the same period. It places Saskatchewan first among the provinces for year-over-year growth in wholesale trade and third for manufacturing sales. Latest data from the Canada Mortgage and Housing Corporation also shows that Saskatchewan's urban housing starts increased more than 50% from May 2025 to May of this year, ranked second of all the provinces. Premier Scott Moe remains popular with at least half of the province. The latest survey of residents by the Angus Reid Institute shows Moe has a 50% approval rating of his performance. Moe, who was just recently nominated to lead the Sask Party into the next provincial election in 2028, has traditionally hovered at the 50% mark in popularity. We pay cash for news. If you have a news tip, send it to me, Wendy, at hitradionow.ca. The best news tip of the month could win $98 cash. Sports is next.
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2: Good morning, I'm Michael Ball. Now that the Stanley Cup Finals complete, the NHL will officially begin its investigation into Mike Babcock's 2023 resignation from the Blue Jackets. Sources indicate there will be multiple parties interviewed as part of the process. At issue is whether there will be any further penalty or if the Oilers will be free to hire him. Calgary Flames co-owner Alvin Lippman has died at the age of 95. He joined the Flames ownership group back in 1994. Peter Crow Armstrong has etched his name in Chicago Cubs history. The center fielder hit for the 13th cycle in franchise history on Monday night against the Rockies, going 4-for-4 in his first four at-bats with a single, double, triple, and home run. It was the Cubs 5 and the Rockies 4. Four ties yesterday at the World Cup of Soccer. Canada will play Qatar Thursday in Vancouver. Riders are back in the practice field today, getting set for their game in Calgary on Saturday. The Riders bring in a 1-0 record, the Stamps 0-1. And in WCBL baseball action, Swift Current clobbers the Regina Red Sox 9-0. Moose Jaw's home to that same Swift team tonight. With your sports, I'm Ballsy.
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0: Your 98 CKHD Farm Forecast, mainly cloudy today, a 40% chance of showers in the afternoon, a risk of a thunderstorm late this afternoon, the high 23. Showers tonight, a risk of a thunderstorm in the evening, the low 10, and a mix of sun and cloud tomorrow with a 60% chance of showers and windy, the high 19. 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

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This little boy is big as variety. I like to rock. It's Jeff Hayes. I know they're going to be having a rocking good time with the 47th annual St. Victor Boogie. We'll say good morning to our friends that are hosting the event, the Southern Independent Riders, going this weekend, Friday through Sunday, Sylvan Valley Regional Park in St. Victor. Everybody's welcome, but no minors are allowed. That should be pointed out. Weekend entry is $50, proceeds going towards charity. Now, they also have the SIR Annual Bike Raffle, grand prize, a 2025 Harley-Davidson. Second prize, $1,000 cash. Tickets are $10. That draw is coming up on Saturday at the Boogie. And you can get your tickets by calling the 98 CKHD Lotto Line. 306-642-LUCK. That is 306-642-5825. 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
3: weather. Mainly cloudy today, a risk of a shower, 23 the high, down to 10 tonight, with some showers expected as well. Possible showers and windy tomorrow as well, the high 19. Thursday and Friday, partly sunny, highs both days, up around 21 degrees. CKHD.

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0: Hit Radio 98 CKHD at Assiniboia's biggest variety. It's Jeff Hayes in the morning. But we're talking earlier about how you just never know what kind of crap you might discover. Literally, this was up in the Yukon where gold miners recently, while working, found some ancient ground squirrel burrows throughout the permafrost. And what did they find? Well, fossilized crap. Now, they've done some research on this, did some detailed analysis, and inside the poo, they were able to find that they date back 30,000 to 700,000 years ago. Isn't that amazing how they're able to figure that out? Some of the oldest DNA ever recorded. And they even found traces of a wide range of ancient animals, including the woolly mammoth, grasshoppers, bison, horses, American cheetahs, and plant species. How they find all that out from a little bit of frozen poo, I will never know. It's Michael Jackson, 98 CKHD.
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Assiniboia's biggest variety. We are days away from Country Thunder happening in Craven, featuring Lainey Wilson, Riley Green, and Creed's going to rock it up. 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CountryThunder.com for tickets and details. 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Good luck. Carly Kincaid is coming up. Here's Cheap Trick. 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
9: Just after 10 o'clock, I'm Carly Kincaid, playing Assiniboia's biggest variety. Coming up, we're going to talk about Steven Spielberg's best and worst movies. 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

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That's a goal. Assiniboia's biggest variety hit radio 98 CKHD. Now, we talked yesterday about how Steven Spielberg's new movie Disclosure Day came in at number one at the box office, and it did pretty well, like they expected it would. But there's a list of his best and worst movies. What do you think is on it? Because I will tell you that Disclosure Day is number 28, so it is nowhere near his best. So on the worst side, Kick the Can, The BFG, and The Lost World, Jurassic Park. But on the good side, some of his best work, Munich is number 3, Jaws is number 2, and I know a lot of you think that Jaws should be number 1, but the number 1 movie on the list of Steven Spielberg's best, E.T. the Extraterrestrial. Dua Lipa, Levitating, 98 CKHD.

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9: In the cloudy, a chance of showers today, 23 the high. Tomorrow, again, a good chance we'll get some rain, 18, and a sunny day for Thursday and 19 degrees.

biggest variety hit radio, 98 CKHD. It's Tom Cochran, and I know that it was Rascal Flatts that did the Cars version. However, I mean, Cars has always been a huge movie in our house since my son was little. So now I get a lot of pop-ups and ads and videos and things on social media about Cars, especially people designing their own Lightning McQueen shoes, which are super, super cool.

new studio sponsor is on the way. And we're just as excited as someone who found fries at the bottom of the bag. The big reveal is coming Monday, June 22nd. And you're invited.

Daft Punk, Get Lucky, Assiniboia's biggest variety hit radio, 98CKHD. Well, a new name is coming to the 98CKHD studio. In the meantime, we are cleaning things up. Okay, we're hiding the empties and we're making things look really, really professional. It's hard, I know, but we're trying. The big sponsor reveal is coming on Monday, and you are invited. 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We'll have free hot dogs, ice cold beverages. 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
3: Just after 11 o'clock, I'm Carly Kincaid playing Assiniboia's biggest variety. Coming up, we're going to talk about how old is too old to depend on your parents. On number one.

awesome was that? Assiniboia's biggest variety hit radio, 98 CKHD. I'm Carly Kincaid, and I've got a couple of teenagers, and we've always told them that we've got their back. They don't have to worry about, you know, when they grow up and move out, they can always come home. Well, a new survey asked adults of different ages if they were totally self-sufficient or if they were still financially dependent on their parents. 72% of Gen Zers age 29 and younger say they are still dependent on their parents. Now, some of those young people might still be in school, so a little bit more understandable. 53% of millennials say they still depend on their parents. That's kind of surprising, but this is mind-blowing. 33% of Gen Xers between 45 and 61 admit that they are still dependent on their parents to some degree. I can't even imagine. Dig.

There's a change coming to the 98 CKHD studio. No, we're not replacing the microphones with karaoke machines. Although now that we say it out loud, that does sound kind of fun. We're welcoming a brand new studio sponsor soon. Keep listening for the big reveal on Monday, June 22nd. And yes, you are invited.

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9: Mainly cloudy with a chance of showers today, 23 the high. Tomorrow, another wet one, 18. And Thursday, sunny skies and 19.
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Well, I don't know what I said, but I just got a video of a woman who bedazzled her car, like the whole car. 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

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Congratulations to Jillian DeGraw from the Flesch School for being our Teacher of the Month. You can nominate a teacher who you think goes above and beyond, and they could win a pair of tickets to explore the tunnels of Moose Jaw, a pedicure voucher from Celtic Heart Day Spa, a lunch voucher for two at Rosie's on River. 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

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The whole experience was just to give you the shopping dopamine hit, which honestly might work for some people. I would always know in the back of my mind that I was not actually shopping, so I don't think it would work for me. 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
3: Southern Saskatchewan doesn't give you easy days. 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
9: Weather. Clouds and a chance of showers today, 23. The high, a good chance of showers tomorrow, 18. And Thursday, sunny skies and 19. CKHD.

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Tragically Hip, Assiniboia's biggest variety hit radio, 98CKHD. Well, if you've never watched a lacrosse game, they are so fun. They're fast. They're just a little bit vicious. Well, the Assiniboia Attack alumni are versing the Moose Jaw Mafia. Friday, July 3rd at the Southland Co-op Center. Face-off is at 7:30. Admission is free, and there's other stuff going on as well. There's a beer garden. Cash only, keep that in mind. There's a barbecue that goes from 5:30 until 7 o'clock. And there's an open floor for the kids to play lacrosse from 5:30 until 7. Don't forget the helmets, okay?

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And we're just as excited as someone who found fries at the bottom of the bag. The big reveal is coming Monday, June 22nd. And you're invited.

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3: Just after 1 o'clock, I'm Carly Kincaid playing Assiniboia's Biggest Variety. 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

0: Assiniboia's biggest variety, Hit Radio 98 CKHD. Yes, it's the world famous Steve Hurricane Huber with you. Good afternoon to you. Hey, guess what's going on this weekend? It's the St. Victor Biker Boogie. It's back for 2026, and they are selling their SIR annual bike raffle tickets right now. $10 gets you in for this brand new 2025 Harley Davidson Street Bob. It's that upgraded motor to a 117. Oh my goodness, this is a gorgeous looking bike. And again, just $10 gets your name in for that. Second prize this year, $1,000 cash, but the draw is this Saturday, okay? So you got to get your ticket today if possible. And my goodness, here's how you get a hold of the guys to get your ticket. You call the 98CKHD Lotto line. I got a special number here at the radio station. Just leave your name and phone number and they'll get back to you right away, okay? 306-642-LUCK. 306-642-LUCK. That's 306-642-LUCK. Tickets, again, just $10 a piece. You know, over the years, these guys have raised over $400,000 for regional charities. What an amazing event, and they're back at it this year. Need to sell some tickets, so $10 gets you in for that 2025 Harley-Davidson Street Bob. It's the 117 cubic inch displacement on that thing. It will be a gorgeous bike for you to have. Again, that phone number for the 98CKHD Lotto line, 306-642-LUCK. That's 306-642-LUCK. Call now and get your $10 ticket, or in fact, get a whole bunch of them.
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Assiniboia's biggest variety hit radio, 98 CKHD. I'm going to be honest when I tell you that I relax very poorly, very poorly. I always think I've got other things to do. Well, a new survey reveals that 65% of people believe they need a self-care reset, but struggle to find the time for it. We crave personal time about 6 times every day, and it only takes a few minutes to rest. We can watch something on TV. We can enjoy our favorite food. We can enjoy our favorite beverage. So it's nothing that has to be a big deal, but it makes a huge difference. Most people just need 45 minutes or less a day to feel recharged. 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

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The Pangman Volunteer Fire Department is having their first annual golf tournament on Thursday at Long Creek Golf and Country Club. A four-person scramble entry includes 18 holes of golf with a cart, a golf swag item, and supper. 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

0: Assiniboia's biggest variety, Hit Radio, 98 CKHD. Good afternoon to you. It's the world-famous Steve Hurricane Huber. Hey, this weekend in St. Victor, the Biker Boogie is back for 2026. And, of course, SIR, the annual bike raffle with the Southern Independent Riders are once again doing their thing. $10 get you in for this amazing, beautiful grand prize. It's a brand-new 2025 Harley-Davidson Street Bob, and it's got the 117 motor in it, too. Oh, my goodness, that is a gorgeous-looking rig. $10 gets you in for that. Also, second prize, $1,000 cash. Why wouldn't you want one of these tickets? Draw happens this Saturday at the St. Victor Biker Boogie. So don't wait. Got to get your ticket right now. Hey, do you know these guys have raised over $400,000 for regional charities thanks to the amazing Southern Independent Riders? Thank you so much to them. And, of course, 98CKHD is very proud to support this amazing event. And this year, we've got a special lotto line set up here at the radio station to get your $10 ticket. Just call this number. It's really simple. Leave your name and phone number, and someone from the club will call you back, and you can get as many tickets as you want. Here's that phone number. It's 306-642-LUCK. 306-642-LUCK. 306-642-LUCK. Call now. $10 gets you in for that amazing 2025 Harley-Davidson Street Bob. It's brand new. It's the 117 model. You'll look good driving that. Again, that phone number, 306-642-LUCK.
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2: Southland Co-op members, don't miss your chance to have your say. 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It's your co-op. 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
1: CKHD Weather. Chance of showers today, 23 the high. Tomorrow, a good chance of rain, 18. And Thursday, sunshine in 19.

Biker Boogie. Ticket sales support all these important community and regional causes in our area. Do you know that over the last years, they have raised over $400,000 to support regional charities? 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So here's how it works. $10 gets you a ticket, and you just have to call the 98 CKHD Lotto line. Here we go. It's 306-642-LUCK. 306-642-LUCK. Again, that's the 98 CKHD Lotto line. 306-642-LUCK. 306-642-LUCK. $10 gets you in for that amazing bike. Google it if you don't know what it looks like. It is gorgeous. And again, it's got the 117 model motor in it as well, too. 306-642-LUCK.

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Romantic Traffic, Assiniboia's biggest variety hit radio, 98 CKHD. I'm Carly Kincaid. We've taken some time off during the summer. Have to figure out where we're going to go, what we're going to do. We're pretty indecisive about that right now, but I did just find out that my aunt and uncle are celebrating their 50th wedding anniversary right in the middle of our time off. So I keep telling my family, if we don't come up with a plan, we are going to end up in Winnipeg. Pearl Jam, Alive. It's always a nonstop hit radio free ride.

0: 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Steve Hurricane Huber with you in support of the Southern Independent Riders. And, of course, the St. Victor Biker Boogie is on this weekend. You are invited to get one of these tickets and join them if you want this weekend. Check this out. They're doing their annual SIR bike raffle. This year, they've got a brand new 2025 Harley-Davidson Street Bob for you to win. You heard me right. It's a brand new 2025 Harley-Davidson Street Bob. It's got the 117 motor in it. It is a good-looking rig. Tickets are just $10 each. Buy as many as you can. And, of course, all the proceeds from this, they help all the different communities and regional causes right here in our area in the South Country. Over $400,000 has been raised for regional charities because of these guys. It's absolutely amazing. Southern Independent Riders SIR Bike Raffle underway right now. $10 gets you in. I've got a special phone number for you to call here at the radio station. It's the 98 CKHD Lotto Line, 306-642-LUCK, 306-642-LUCK. Again, that number again to call to get your tickets, 306-642-LUCK. That's 306-642-LUCK. They'll call you back. They'll get all your information. $10 a ticket. Surprise yourself by a few of them, okay? And good luck for you to win that bike. It should be a good one. 2025 Harley-Davidson Street Bob with the SIR Annual Bike Raffle and, of course, the St. Victor Biker Boot.
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3: 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Although now that we say it out loud, that does sound kind of fun. 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Keep listening for the big reveal on Monday, June 22nd. And yes, you are invited.

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3: Afternoon, it's Jim Michaels just after 2, playing Cineboy's Biggest Variety Question. 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

0: Assiniboia's biggest variety, Hit Radio 98 CKHD, Sammy Hagar. Went to his concert here just a few weeks ago back in, I think it was back in late April, early May, and saw him in Vegas. Yeah, and that'll be back this fall. It's absolutely amazing. I highly recommend it. If you're a fan of Van Halen or any of the bands he's been over the years, plays music from all them. All right, hey, good afternoon to you. It's the world-famous Steve Hurricane Huber in support of the Southern Independent Riders. Biker Boogie is on this weekend once again. St. Victor's, where you're going to find all the action there in the park. Always a lot of fun to go out to that thing. And, of course, every year they do an annual bike raffle. $10 gets you in it to win it, all right? And that will win you, if you're fortunate enough to get the winning ticket, a brand-new 2025 Harley-Davidson Street Bob. And it's got the 117 motor in it, too. It's a gorgeous-looking rig. And that could be yours. $10 gets you in for all that. Second prize this year, $1,000 cash. Did you know that they've raised over $400,000 over the years for regional charities just by doing the annual bike raffle? So let's do them well this year. Dig deep if you can do it. It's $10. And what happens is you call the 98 CKHD Lotto line. I'll give you that number in a second. Just leave your name and phone number. They're going to call you back and get all your information and put your name in for that draw. That happens this Saturday, okay? This Saturday afternoon at the St. Victor Biker Boogie. It should be a great time. Telephone number 306-642-LUCK. 306-642-LUCK. That's 306-642-LUCK. It's the 98 CKHD Lotto line. Good luck.
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Los Angeles' biggest variety hit radio, 98 CKHD. There's Bruno Mars and Treasure. How you doing? It's Shane Michaels. We're not that far away from Canada Day. And I was just kind of counting in my head how many things I have with a Canadian Maple Leaf flag on them. I do have a flag out in the shop. I had it outside, but they kind of take a beating. So we've got this metal plaque of a Canadian flag. I've got a couple of mugs, a couple of jerseys. And I might have to track that stuff down. But I do not have a world record flag. Our friends who are visiting from the West Coast returned back to Vancouver, and flying into Vancouver, they shared a picture of this gigantic Guinness Book of World Record biggest flag in the world on top of Grouse Mountain, the ski hill that's, you know, right beside the ocean. It was sort of set up to welcome all the people who were there to watch the FIFA World Cup soccer games. And man, from 5,000 feet, it is super cool. Here's Eddie Grant, Electric Avenue. 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

Us and a boy's biggest variety hit radio 98 CKHD with Cranberries and Dreams. How you doing? It's Shane Michaels here, and we've got some pretty exciting stuff going on here at the studios. A new name is coming to the 98 CKHD studios, so we're cleaning up, we're tidying up. There's a lot of things being put away. It's like, where did all these empties come from? The big sponsor reveal is coming next Monday, the 22nd, and you're invited to come on by. We're going to have an open house on Monday, 11 a.m. until 1, free hot dogs and ice cold drinks, and plus come get your photo taken in the brand new studio. Looking forward to a great partnership. 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Whoa!

0: Assiniboia's biggest variety, hit radio, 98 CKHD. Good afternoon to you. It's the world-famous Steve Hurricane Huber for the Southern Independent Riders. And, of course, the big St. Victor Biker Boogie that's back this weekend. $400,000 is what they've raised for charities over the year with the SIR annual bike raffle, and they want to keep that momentum going. This year, they're giving away a brand new 2025 Harley-Davidson Street Bob, and it's got the 117 motor in it. Tickets, $10 a piece. That's all it is. $10 to win that amazing Harley. Second prize this year, $1,000 cash. And the draw is this Saturday at the St. Victor Biker Boogie. So got to get your ticket now. I've got a phone number for you to call, 306-642-LUCK. 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
11: Well, a 60% chance of showers, 23 today. A few showers overnight, 10 degrees. We go to a 30% chance of showers tomorrow, 18. And after Thursday, pretty much for the next week, should be sunny and, you know, around 20 degrees.

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0: Assiniboia's biggest variety hit radio, 98 CKHD. And good afternoon once again. It's the world-famous Steve Hurricane Huber for the Southern Independent Riders. And, of course, the St. Victor Biker Boogie. It's back for 2026 this weekend. And Saturday is a big day. That's when they do their annual SIR bike raffle. This year, they're giving away a brand-new 2025 Harley-Davidson Street Bob. It's got the 117 motor in it. Tickets are just $10 a piece. Second prize this year, $1,000. It is so simple to get your ticket, but do not wait. This is going on this weekend. Over the years, they've raised over $400,000 for regional charities. So, yeah, if you can help them out, dig deep. It's 10 bucks to get a ticket, and it's such a great cause. Just give the 98CKHD Lotto line a call, 306-642-LUCK. 306-642-LUCK. 306-642-LUCK. Give them a call. They'll call you back, get all your information, and get you some of these tickets. Buy as many as you can. 10 bucks gets you in for that 2025 Harley-Davidson Street Bob. Draw is this Saturday.
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A Cineboy's biggest variety hit radio, 98 CKHD in fantasy from Aldo Nova from Montreal, Canada. How you doing, Chan Michaels? I wonder if Aldo Nova ever ran into Gino Vannelli, who is also from Montreal and today has a big old birthday. 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

0: Cinnaboy's Biggest Variety, Hit Radio 98, CKHD. Good afternoon to you. It's the world-famous Steve Hurricane Huber in support of the St. Victor Biker Boogie and the Southern Independent Riders. They're back at it for 2026. It's this weekend in St. Victor. Oh, my goodness. This year, they're doing another bike raffle. I love this. It's a brand-new 2025 Harley-Davidson Street Bob, and it's got the 117 motor in it. Tickets are just $10 a pop. That's it. That's all it is. $10 gets you in at a shot at winning that amazing Harley-Davidson bike. And do you know these guys have raised over $400,000 for regional charities? Yeah, you heard me right. Over $400,000 from the amazing guys and gals there with the Southern Independent Riders. So, hey, it's not too late to get your ticket. We highly encourage you to do it. Draw is this Saturday afternoon, once again, at the St. Victor Biker Boogie. Here's the phone number to call. It's the 98 CKHD Lotto line. You just call this number, and they'll call you back. It's really simple. 306-642-LUCK, 306-642-LUCK. Leave your name and phone number, and someone will call you back right away, okay? Again, the draw is this Saturday. It's the St. Victor Biker Boogie, and of course, the SIR Annual Bike Raffle is what I'm trying to say there. It's a 2025 Harley-Davidson Street Bob with that 117 motor in it. Good luck to you. That phone number again, 306-642-LUCK.
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afternoon. It's Shane here just after 3, playing the Cinnabon's biggest variety. 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

0: 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St. Victor Biker Boogie is on this weekend. Tickets at the gate. 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If you got a bike, head on out there this weekend. Always a lot of fun, lots of good things. We'll be out there on Saturday as well, too. Hey, this year, they're giving away a 2025 Harley-Davidson Street Bob with that 117 motor in it. It's the SIR Annual Bike Raffle. $10. That's all it is to get your name in for that raffle, okay? Second prize this year, $1,000. Over the years, they've raised over $400,000 for regional charities, and we think this thing is so important, we want to support it big time. Tickets, again, just $10 a piece. 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

Assiniboia's biggest variety, hit radio 98 CKHD. There's Queen and a little rock and roll love for fat bottom girls. How's it going? Shane Michaels here. This is rock and roll love for anyways. Hey, you want a mood boost? Get out of town. That's the word. A new survey says that people report a boost in energy, emotional well-being, and mental clarity before, during, and after a trip. And here's the kicker. It doesn't matter where you go. And luckily, Saskatchewan is full of cool, quaint little towns, little hamlets and rivers and streams and lakes and all that kind of stuff. So for a mood boost, get out of town and you'll feel a whole lot better. Breakfast at Tiffany's. 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You'll

Cinnaboy's biggest variety hit radio, 98 CKHD, Alana Miles and Lover of Mine. How you doing? It's Shane Michaels here. A bit of book reading weather right now with showers, but after Thursday, it gets very nice and sunny. And speaking of books, remember all June, Assiniboia and District Public Library raffling off a pair of Country Thunder weekend passes. The tickets are only $10. 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

0: Assiniboia's biggest variety hit radio, 98 CKHD. Good afternoon. The world famous Steve Hurricane Huber in support of the Southern Independent Riders and, of course, the SIR annual bike raffle. Biker Boogie's on this weekend in St. Victor. You're invited. Come on out, have some fun, and get your biker ticket. Your draw ticket for this amazing bike. It's a 2025 Harley Davidson Street Bob. Yeah, it's got that 117 motor in. It's brand new, and it's waiting for you to take it home. Tickets, $10 a piece. That's all it is. If you can dig deep and buy a few of those tickets, they sure appreciate it. Over the years, they have donated, if you can believe this, over $400,000 to regional charities, and a lot of that comes from the bike raffle. So let's make them proud this year. $10 gets you in for that amazing draw. Second prize, $1,000 cash. Can you believe it? Just call the 98 CKHD Lotto line. Here's the phone number, 306-642-LUCK. 306-642-LUCK. 306-642-LUCK. That's 306-642-LUCK. Leave your name and phone number if no one answers, and they'll get back to you right away. It's so simple to do. $10 gets you in for that amazing 2025 Harley-Davidson Street Bob.
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0: Class of 2026 has shown determination, spirit, resilience, and heart. They've learned, helped, competed, performed, and grown into young people ready to take on what comes next. At Prairie South School Division, we are proud to honor the graduating class of 2026 and all that they have accomplished. Graduates, this moment belongs to you. From here, the future is yours to shape, and the story is yours to write.
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9: Well, 60% chance of showers, 23 today. A few showers overnight, 10 degrees. 30% chance of showers tomorrow at 18. But after Thursday, we are into a nice little band of sunshine.

Cinema's biggest variety hit radio, 98 CKHD, Head Over Feet from Alanis Morissette, who did a fine version of the Canadian National Anthem recently at the World Cup of Soccer. And, of course, Canada Day just around the corner. Lots of great stuff going on in the town of Assiniboia. Now, that's a Wednesday, Canada Day. That weekend, on the 3rd, there's a lacrosse game night in Assiniboia. Your kids are definitely going to want to check this out. It's so fun. Moose Jaw Mafia will take on the TAC alumni from Assiniboia. Southland Co-op Center, face-off 7:30. 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It's a great night with beer gardens, cash only, by the way, and a barbecue. And the kids will have a chance to play lacrosse 5:30 to 7. 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

Assiniboia's biggest variety, Hit Radio 98, CKHD The Scarps, Big City Nights for you. How you doing? It's the world-famous Steve Hurricane Huber. Yeah, this weekend, the St. Victor Biker Boogie is back in action for 2026. Get out there and support it. It's such a

0: Harley-Davidson Street Bob. Second prize, $1,000 cash. Did you know that the Southern Independent Riders have raised and donated over $400,000 to regional charities over the years since this biker boogie thing's been on? My goodness, it's absolutely amazing. Support it. If you don't go out there, buy the ticket. It's $10. Gets you in for that 2025 Harley-Davidson Street Bob. Good luck to you. Once again, that phone number, 306-642-LUCK.
1: 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Although, now that we say it out loud, That does sound kind of fun. 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

0: Assiniboia's biggest variety, Hit Radio 98 CKHD. How you doing this afternoon? It's the world-famous Steve Hurricane Huber in support of the Southern Independent Riders and, of course, the annual SIR bike raffle in support of the St. Victor biker boogie that's on this weekend. Oh my goodness, there's a lot to say there. Hey, listen, we'd love to sell you one of these tickets. You could win that brand new 2025 Harley-Davidson Street Bob. It's got the 117 motor in it. It's a gorgeous looking rig. Second prize this year, $1,000 cash. Tickets are just $10 each. And the draw takes place Saturday this weekend at the St. Victor biker boogie. Ticket sales support the important things they do with that money every year. So here's what they do. They've donated over $400,000 to regional charities over the years. And it's all raised through the bike raffle. So don't miss out. Get your ticket today if you can. $10 a piece. That's all it is. I've got a special phone number for you to call. It's the 98CKHD Lotto line. If no one answers, you just leave your name and phone number and someone's going to sell you a ticket right there, okay? 306-642-LUCK. 306-642-LUCK. 306-642-LUCK. $10 gets you in for that 2025 Harley-Davidson Street Bob with the 117 motor in it. And of course, second prize, $1,000 cash. Good luck to you. That phone number again, 306-642-LUCK. Luck.
1: Whoa, whoa, whoa. 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

0: Assiniboia's biggest variety, Hit Radio 98 CKHD, a little Motley Crue for you this afternoon. World famous Steve Hurricane Huber in support of the St. Victor Biker Boogie that's on this weekend. Get out there, have some fun. If you got a bike, take it on out there. See everyone, say hi to everyone. They've always got a lot of fun things to do out there. The SIR annual bike raffle is back. That's right. This year, you can win a brand new 2025 Harley-Davidson Street Bob. It's got the 117 motor in it. This thing is gorgeous. Tickets, if you can believe it, are only $10 a piece. Oof. $10 gets you in for that 2025 Harley-Davidson Street Bob. Isn't that something else? Second prize, $1,000 cash. And again, the draw is this Saturday afternoon at the St. Victor Biker Boogie. You just have to win that bike. Just think of all the fun times you'll have with it. And, of course, the money that they raise with this amazing lottery every year, this raffle every year, is donated right back to the regional charities. They've done over $400,000 in donations back. It is absolutely mind-blowing. $10, that's all it is, gets you in for that 2025 Harley-Davidson Street Bob. It's brand new. It's got that 117 motor in it, and it's all brought to you by the Southern Independent Riders. Thank you so much for being amazing people in the community here. Telephone number to get your ticket. Wow, let's do it here. 306-642-LUCK. It's the 98 CKHD Lotto line. 306-642-LUCK.
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1: 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How you doing? It's Shane Michaels here. You know when you meet somebody for the first time and you're trying to get a read on them? This is a really cool way to figure out, you know, what they're kind of like. Ask them to describe their pet. Now think about this. Forget about their body language, any of that. Just describe your pet. People project their own personality on their pet. And this is so true. I thought about this. So when we're describing our dog or our cat's temperament, we're actually describing ourselves. So like if they say their dog is moody and will bite your arm off, you might want to just avoid them completely. 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

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That's Honeymoon Suite featuring Johnny D on lead vocals. I always love that rock and roll name, Johnny D. Hey, you know how Honeymoon Suite got their first break? This is a kind of a cool story that I can relate to. They were an unsigned band, and they entered a Toronto area rock station's unsigned band contest. And the song that they entered was New Girl Now, and boom! They got a recording contract, and they haven't looked back since. 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
1: It's Assiniboia's biggest variety hit radio, 98 CKHD. Steve Hurricane Huber with you. Good afternoon. Don't forget, this weekend is the St. Victor Biker Boogie. You're invited to come on out. It's always a lot of fun. And, of course, the Southern Independent Riders have their SIR bike raffle underway again this year. Over their years, if you can believe this, they have raised over $400,000 to give back to regional charities right here in the South Country. That's a lot of donations, man. $10, that's all it is to get in on that 2025 Harley-Davidson Street Bob, and it's got the 117 motor in it, too. It's brand new. It is a gorgeous-looking bike, and you look great driving it. Second prize, how about this? $1,000 cash. Tickets just $10 a piece. Can I plead for you to call and buy some of these tickets? Buy more than one if you can do it. It's a great deal. Again, they've donated over $400,000 to regional charities. It's a great local event. St. Victor Biker Boogie, and again, the draw is this Saturday already at the Biker Boogie, too. So here's how you get a hold of them. You call the 98 CKHD Lotto line, 306-642-LUCK, 306-642-LUCK. You give them a call and get your ticket now. $10 gets you in for them.
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11: 60% chance of showers, 23 today. Chance of showers overnight, 10. 30% chance of showers, 18 tomorrow. And then after Thursday, we're into a very nice run of sunny days.

Assiniboia's biggest variety hit radio, 98 CKHD, and the kid is hot tonight from Loverboy. Hey, Chin Michaels, and the weather is definitely looking up for the Fire Pit Regional Championship happening this weekend. Yeah, it's going to be like sunny and 20, 23 degrees, something like that. So 11 a.m. both days at the Southland Co-op Center, the top-notch Kings of the Firefighter World will compete head-to-head in some unbelievable obstacle courses. It's going to be quite impressive to see what they can do, and you're invited to check it out absolutely free. If you want to volunteer, maybe help set up the Riley's course, it's 306-294-7224. The Red Hot Chili Peppers. 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

0: It's Assiniboia's biggest variety. 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Hey, Steve Hurricane Huber with you in support of the St. Victor Biker Boogie. It's back and it's underway this weekend in St. Victor. Come on out and check everything out there. The big thing we're talking about today is the SIR annual bike raffle. We'd love for you to buy a ticket. It's a little bit slow this year, so you know what? I don't know what to tell you. It's 10 bucks a ticket and you can win a 2025 Harley Davidson Street Bob. It's got that 117 motor in it, and again, 10 bucks gets you in. Second prize is $1,000 cash. Just got to pick the ticket sales up here and make them go, right? Over the years, they've donated over $400,000 to local charities, regional charities here in the South Country. So we want to say thanks again to the Southern Independent Riders. Get out there, support the Biker Boogie, and get your ticket for this amazing raffle. Here's how you do it. You just call the 98CKHD Lotto line, 306-642-LUCK. That's 306-642-LUCK. 306-642-LUCK. It's that simple. If no one answers, just leave a message. They'll call you back right away. There's dealing with other people too, okay? Tickets, 10 bucks. Get you in for that 2025 Harley-Davidson Street Bob. Good luck to you.
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And we're just as excited as someone who found fries at the bottom of the bag. The big reveal is coming Monday, June 22nd. And you're invited.

0: 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All right, we've got Cornac Chase the Ace coming up on Saturday and continuing on with the giveaway for Country Thunder Weekend passes. Yeah, every time you buy a ticket to win the cash, you're also entered for a pair of Country Thunder Weekend passes. 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Good luck.
1: Hey, good afternoon to you. It's the world-famous Steve Hurricane Huber for the Southern Independent Riders. And, of course, the St. Victor Biker Boogie. It's back for 2026. It's on this weekend. Did you know every year they do an annual bike raffle? Well, this year they've got a brand new 2025 Harley-Davidson Street Bob. It's got the 117 motor in it. Second prize this year, $1,000 cash. You just need a $10 ticket to get into this thing. It is absolutely gorgeous. Want to say thanks to Southern Independent Riders for putting this all together. They have raised over the years over $400,000 to give back to charity. Isn't that something? They donated over $400,000. $10, that's all the ticket is, okay? Telephone number to call is the 98 CKHD Lotto line, 306-642-LUCK. 306-642-LUCK, 306-642-LUCK, and get your $10 ticket. This weekend is the draw, Saturday, June 20th, at the St. Victor Biker Boogie. Win that 2025 Harley-Davidson Street Bob.
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1: How you doing? Shane Michaels here, just after 5, playing the Cineboy's biggest variety. And a big question, hats at the dinner table, yay or nay on number 1.

0: It's Assiniboia's biggest variety, Hit Radio 98 CKHD. Hey, good afternoon to you. It's Steve Hurricane Huber. You know what? The Southland Co-op Annual General Meeting is tonight at 7 o'clock right here in Assiniboia, the St. George's Parish. You are invited. Don't miss out. Here's your chance to have your say. Important topics on the agenda tonight. And this year, of course, bylaw changes. And, of course, your vote matters. I think they're going to be doing some elections as well, too. Come out. Stay informed. Have your say. That's right here in Assiniboia. It's the annual general meeting right here at the Southland Co-op Center in Assiniboia at the Assiniboia St. George's Parish. That's where you're going to find it. 7 o'clock tonight. Oh, they'll have refreshments and snacks, too, right here in Assiniboia. St. George's Parish.
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1: A Sinner Boy's biggest variety hit radio, 98 CKHD, Jennifer Lopez, and play. All right, it's Shane here. Big question. I know this comes up every once in a while. When we play sports, oftentimes there's a hat involved, golf, baseball, that sort of thing. But what about at the dinner table? When I was growing up, it was a big no-no. You took your hat off when you sat down for dinner. Nowadays, it's not so fussy. Like, even in restaurants, people wear hats. Lots of guys wear ball caps. I'm not that fussy about it. But a fancy dinner, like if you go out for a nice dinner on a date, should you be wearing a hat? I'd like to get your input on this because there's another angle on this. Some golf courses, particularly in the UK, are now saying after you've golfed and you come in the clubhouse for a pint or a bite to eat, you have to take off your hat. Golf is full of crazy rules about clothing. You know, that's a whole other ball game. But if you have thoughts on this, the CKHD text line, 642-9810, let us know. Are you allowed to wear the baseball cap at the dinner table? Just curious. Not judging. And it's Foreigner on Hit Radio 98.

Listen to Boy's Biggest Variety Hit Radio 98 CKHD and no doubt, Just a Girl. How you doing? Chad Michaels here. And the other day I was driving in the rain and I realized I've never found a windshield wiper setting that I'm truly satisfied with. You know, like they've got the intermittent. Found a windshield wiper setting that I'm truly satisfied with. You know, like they've got the intermittent, the medium.

0: 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Hey, that annual Southland Co-op general meeting is underway tonight at 7 o'clock. You are invited. Don't miss out. Here's your chance to have your say. 7 o'clock tonight, right here in Assiniboia at the St. George's Parish. 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We've got refreshments and snacks all set up for you. 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So come out, get that done, and be part of it. It's the annual general meeting tonight, 7 o'clock, right here in Assiniboia at the St. George's Parish. I guess that's the Catholic Church here in town. Swing on by, get your vote in there. 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
7: Weather. Still a chance of a shower and a high 23 today. Another chance of shower overnight, 10 degrees. Whittles down to about 30% tomorrow and 18. And after Thursday, we're looking at a nice little run of sunshine, temperatures around 23.

Us and the Boys' biggest variety hit radio, 98 CKHD. Colin James just came back. Hey, Shane Michaels here. Maybe you'll be able to say, I just came back from a motorcycle ride on my brand new Harley Davidson. It's the Southern Independent Riders Annual Bike Raffle. A 2025 Harley Davidson Street Bob 117 up for grabs. Second place, $1,000. Tickets just $10. And they're going to do the draw at the St. Victor Boogie on June 20th. 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

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A little reminder that Southland Co-op Annual General Meeting is tonight, and you can find it at the St. George Parish, 7 o'clock, right here in Assiniboia. They haven't had one of these for a long time, so you are invited. Refreshments and

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1: There's a change coming to the 98 CKHD studio. No, we're not replacing the microphones with karaoke machines. Although now that we say it out loud, that does sound kind of fun. We're welcoming a brand new studio sponsor soon. Keep listening for the big reveal on Monday, June 22nd. And yes, you are invited.

Assiniboia's biggest variety hit radio, 98 CKHD with Huey Lewis in the news. There's Heart and Soul. Hey, Shane Michaels. Well, the Stanley Cup playoffs have wrapped up. And I got to say, I was really happy for the Carolina Hurricanes, you know. Old guys. One for the old guys. Jordan Staal, Rod Brindamore, Rod the Bud, ripping off his shirt in the dressing room. Flexing those muscles. Holy moly. Now we'll take you back to a song about hockey as I sign off with a tragically hip Hit Radio 98 CKHD.

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1: Southland Co-op members, don't miss your chance to have your say. 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There are important topics on the agenda this year, including bylaw changes, and your vote matters. 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It's your co-op. Be part of it at the annual general meeting on Tuesday, June 16th.
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